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2: Yo, I'm Fajar Shed Boy and Widya Kalana. 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

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Almost like we left it all red. 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

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The information is below. Assalamu alaikum.

0: Assalamu alaikum everyone. 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
1: 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Music here.